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5: A few clouds this evening, low of 17. Tomorrow, more clouds in the morning, then showers beginning in the afternoon and a risk of thunderstorms. Winds gusting up to 20 kilometers an hour, high of 26, humidex at 31. At night, there's a chance of rain, low of 18. Monday is a mix of sun and cloud with a slight chance of showers, high of 24, low of 10.
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5: A few clouds this evening, low of 17. Tomorrow, more clouds in the morning, then showers beginning in the afternoon and a risk of thunderstorms. Winds gusting up to 20 kilometers an hour, high of 26, humidex at 31. At night, there's a chance of rain, low of 18. Monday is a mix of sun and cloud with a slight chance of showers, high of 24, low of 10.
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5: A few clouds this evening, low of 17. Tomorrow, more clouds in the morning, then showers beginning in the afternoon and a risk of thunderstorms. Winds gusting up to 20 kilometers an hour, high of 26, humidex at 31. At night, there's a chance of rain, low of 18. Monday is a mix of sun and cloud with a slight chance of showers, high of 24, low of 10.
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3: A few clouds this evening, low of 17. Tomorrow, more clouds in the morning, then showers beginning in the afternoon, and a risk of thunderstorms. Winds gusting up to 20 kilometers an hour, high of 26, humidex at 31. At night, there's a chance of rain, low of 18. Monday is a mix of sun and cloud with a slight chance of showers, high of 24, low of 10.
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But one thing is clear. 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
5: Cloudy today with a chance for showers, a risk of thunderstorms, and a high of 27. Humidex near 32. Tonight, cloudy with a low of 18 and a chance for rain. Monday, a mix of sun and clouds with a high of 24, falling to a clear low of 10 in the evening. Tuesday, sunny with a high of 25, going down to a cloudy low of 17 with a chance for showers overnight.
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2: Cloudy today with a chance for showers, a risk of thunderstorms, and a high of 27. Humidex near 32. Tonight, cloudy with a low of 18 and a chance for rain. Monday, a mix of sun and clouds with a high of 24, falling to a clear low of 10 in the evening. Tuesday, sunny with a high of 25, going down to a cloudy low of 17 with a chance for showers overnight.
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It's Dan Beeman along with you. How are you doing? And good morning. Our Sunday morning spotlight, two songs off the top of each hour in the theme of Just. That's right. We heard Billy Joel and Just the Way You Are, followed by The Cars and Just What I Needed. In conversation with some people around here at the station, somebody had mentioned that just is one of those words that you really don't need in the English language. Well, I kind of disagree. Now, the comment was made, I just went to the store. Well, you could just say, I went to the store. Correct? I don't know. I think it's necessary because it kind of shows a bit of timing that you just went to the store. Or maybe I am just overthinking this.

0: Don't it make you feel? That's Headbends on Cool 94.5's Rockin' Sunday Mornings. Don't it make you feel horrible when you hit that headpin dead on in bowling? Whether it be 5 or 10 pin, makes a mess for the next shot, doesn't it? But that's in my past. But the Headpins, they're a Canadian rock band that was founded actually as a side project for some members of Chilliwack. And they put that band together, made it very successful. Darby Mills was their lead singer on that particular tune. And she continues to tour on her own, has some great solo projects as well. We also heard music from Elton John in there with Sad Song, Say So Much, Don't You Forget About Me from the Simple Minds. And we've got music from the Eagles coming up next.
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7: Cloudy today with a chance for showers, a risk of thunderstorms, and a high of 27. Humidex near 32. Tonight, cloudy with a low of 18 and a chance for rain. Monday, a mix of sun and clouds with a high of 24, falling to a clear low of 10 in the evening. Tuesday, sunny with a high of 25, going down to a cloudy low of 17 with a chance for showers overnight.
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0: 5440 and One Gun on Cool 94.5's Rockin' Sunday Mornings. Oasis in there with Don't Look Back in Anger, and the Eagles with Desperado. The Eagles just announcing that they're adding a few more shows to the Sphere in Las Vegas. Now they know, they said it by the end of the year, that probably could be it for the Eagles. But as they are saying, by popular demand, they've added some January shows. January 15th, 16th, 22nd, and 23rd. And it's all happening at the Sphere in Las Vegas. So if you haven't had a chance to see the Eagles in the Sphere, you might get lucky and get some tickets. And could that be the final run for the Eagles? I guess we'll find out.
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1: Welcome to hour number two, our Sunday morning spotlight. Two songs off the top of each hour in the theme of just. Is it a word that is really needed in the English language?

It's just our Sunday morning spotlight on Cool 94.5's Rockin' Sunday Mornings. Yes, the word just is our theme. David Lee Roth, Just Like Paradise, and John Lennon, Just Like Starting Over. We've got more just songs while I adjust right now. Huey Lewis and the News, and Do You Believe in Love on Cool 94.5. This is Rockin' Sunday Mornings. Good morning.

drums. Look at that mama, she got it sticking in the cameraman. And we could have some. And he's up there. What's that? Hawaiian noises. You better.

0: That's A Cure and Just Like Heaven on Cool 94.5's Rockin' Sunday Mornings. What would be like heaven is going on a cruise. Yes, wouldn't that be fun? Anchors Away Adventure with Expedia Cruises, Norwegian Cruise Lines, and Cool 94.5. We want to send you on a 7-night cruise for two. 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Okay, VOYAGE to Palmerston Home Hardware Studio Line, 1-877-945-2855, and that gives you a chance to qualify. Now, we're going to announce the winner on September the 12th from Expedia Cruises' new location in Owen Sound. 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It'll be a $5,000 cruise for two on Norwegian Cruise Lines, including a $1,000 credit for airfare. 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
6: Cloudy today with a chance for showers, a risk of thunderstorms, and a high of 27. Humidex near 32. Tonight, cloudy with a low of 18 and a chance for rain. Monday, a mix of sun and clouds with a high of 24, falling to a clear low of 10 in the evening. Tuesday, sunny with a high of 25, going down to a cloudy low of 17 with a chance for showers overnight.
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0: That's a Moody Blues on Cool 94.5's Rockin' Sunday Mornings and Tuesday Afternoon. Some people say Tuesday. I don't know. The Guess Who in there with No Sugar Tonight, The New Mother Nature. Two songs that collided and made one. And Night Ranger with Sister Christian. Coming up, our Sunday morning spotlight, two songs off the top of each hour in the theme of Just. That's at the top of the hour to help take us there. Honeymoon Suite, some CCR, and the Ramones are next.
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1: Welcome to hour number three, your home for the Sunday morning spotlight. Well, some say it's a word that isn't needed in the English language. Just our Sunday morning spotlight.

Rockin' Sunday mornings on Cool 94.5. Good morning. I'm Dan Beeman, our Sunday morning spotlight. Two songs off the top of each hour in the theme of Just. Yes, Cyndi Lauper, Girls Just Want to Have Fun. And Radiohead with the song Just. Now, some say the word just is not needed in the English language, but I do think it's a timing word because it just happened or just. And think Radiohead wouldn't have a title for their song. More Just songs coming up at the top of next hour. Right now, Derek and the Dominoes on Cool.

0: That's Toronto on Cool 94.5's Rockin' Sunday Mornings and Your Daddy Don't Know. Or should we just say Trana? We also heard from the Pretenders in there with Don't Get Me Wrong. For Ladies Only from Steppenwolf, Peter Gabriel, and Games Without Frontiers. Also a song from Chalk Circle called April Fool. Coming up, the Doobie Brothers. We'll hear from Colin James. And while we're waiting, why not check out our website, cool945.ca, for the Pet of the Week. It's brought to you by the Great Canadian Dog Food. Two little kittens on there this past week that were brought to the station. And they were so cute. And their names? Bill and Ted. Check it all out for Pet of the Week on cool945.ca.
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6: Cloudy today with a chance for showers, a risk of thunderstorms, and a high of 27. Humidex near 32. Tonight, cloudy with a low of 18 and a chance for rain. Monday, a mix of sun and clouds with a high of 24, falling to a clear low of 10 in the evening. Tuesday, sunny with a high of 25, going down to a cloudy low of 17 with a chance for showers overnight.
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0: Rockin' Sunday mornings on Cool 94.5 with Colin James. And keep on loving me, baby. Take me in your arms. Rock me, rock me. That is the Doobie Brothers and Norman Greenbaum bringing back a great memory with Spirit in the Sky. Couple songs take you up to the top of the hour. Then it's time for our finale of our Sunday morning spotlight this week with the songs that feature the word just.
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1: And welcome to our number four, our Sunday morning spotlight all morning long. Those two songs off the top of each hour featuring the word just. Here's

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This is Rockin' Sunday Mornings, and that was your Sunday morning spotlight being wrapped up with ZZ Top and Just Got Paid in Chicago with Just You and Me. Yes, Just has been our Sunday morning spotlight here on Cool 94.5. This hour, we've got music from Triumph. We'll hear from Blue Rodeo, some Manfred Mann, and right now, Nazareth and Love Hurts on Cool 94.5. This is Rockin' Sunday Mornings.

0: Blue Rodeo on Cool 94.5's Rockin' Sunday Mornings with How Long. Blue Rodeo out on the road, and they're going to hit the Harry Lumley Bayshore Arena in Owen Sound. That's coming up on October the 8th. They'll also be in Kitchener for two shows at the Center in the Square on January 8th and January 9th. Keep those dates in time because Blue Rodeo always puts on a good show. Music from Manfred Mann coming up. We're going to hear from the band, some Martha and the Muffins, and it's Green Day next.
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7: Cloudy today with a chance for showers, a risk of thunderstorms, and a high of 27. Humidex near 32. Tonight, cloudy with a low of 18 and a chance for rain. Monday, a mix of sun and clouds with a high of 24, falling to a clear low of 10 in the evening. Tuesday, sunny with a high of 25, going down to a cloudy low of 17 with a chance for showers overnight.
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0: There's the band on Cool 94.5 with "The Night They Drove Old Dixie Down." Manfred Mann brought you "Doo-Wah Diddy Diddy Dum Diddy Doo," and Green Day with "When I Come Around." And that pretty well wraps up this edition of Rockin' Sunday Mornings here on Cool 94.5. My name's Dan Beeman. Thanks for turning me on. I'll do it all again for you next Sunday morning between the hours of 8 and noon. That's bringing you back some great memories. Talk to you soon.
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1: With an update from cknxnewstoday.ca, I'm Jess Monday. Measles data from the World Health Organization show that Canada has half the number of confirmed cases as the U.S., despite having a population only about one-tenth of the size. The World Health Organization says 47,459 measles cases have been confirmed across the Americas as of July, which is three times higher than the total reported cases of all of last year for the region. The U.S. has more than 2,200 of those cases, while Canada has confirmed over 1,100 of them. The WHO says the disease has claimed 45 lives so far this year in the Americas. It says in an alert that the Americas need to strengthen their vaccination, surveillance, and rapid outbreak response measures amid rising measles cases. The province's Minister of Natural Resources said this week that fire crews are making progress fighting active wildfires, with dozens extinguished in the last 2 weeks and far fewer burning out of control than earlier in the season. Mike Harris says more than 80 fires have been put out since the last update in July. The wildfire season in terms of number of fires has not been too abnormal, but in terms of the area burned, this year is surpassing what has been seen in previous years. Ontario has recorded its largest wildfire ever this year, at its peak spanning 3,500 square kilometers north of Thunder Bay, about double the size of another large fire in recent years. Happening in sports, in Major League Baseball, the Blue Jays play the Yankees just after 1:30 this afternoon, and the Tigers play the Chicago White Sox at 1:40. In the WNBA, Chicago plays Seattle at 5, and Portland plays Phoenix at 7. Cloudy today, with a chance for showers, a risk of thunderstorms, and a high of 27. The humidex is expected to be near 32. Tonight, cloudy with a low of 18 and a chance for rain. Monday, a mix of sun and clouds with a high of 24, falling to a clear low of 10 in the evening. Tuesday, sunny with a high of 25, going down to a cloudy low of 17 with the chance for showers overnight. It's currently 20 degrees. I'm Jess Monday.
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4: Cloudy today with a chance for showers, a risk of thunderstorms, and a high of 27. Humidex near 32. Tonight, cloudy with a low of 18 and a chance for rain. Monday, a mix of sun and clouds with a high of 24, falling to a clear low of 10 in the evening. Tuesday, sunny with a high of 25, going down to a cloudy low of 17 with a chance for showers overnight.
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5: Cloudy today with a chance for showers, a risk of thunderstorms, and a high of 27. Humidex near 32. Tonight, cloudy with a low of 18 and a chance for rain. Monday, a mix of sun and clouds with a high of 24, falling to a clear low of 10 in the evening. Tuesday, sunny with a high of 25, going down to a cloudy low of 17 with a chance for showers overnight.
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5: Cloudy today with a chance for showers, a risk of thunderstorms, and a high of 27. Humidex near 32. Tonight, cloudy with a low of 18 and a chance for rain. Monday, a mix of sun and clouds with a high of 24, falling to a clear low of 10 in the evening. Tuesday, sunny with a high of 25, going down to a cloudy low of 17 with a chance for showers overnight.
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6: Cloudy today with a chance for showers, a risk of thunderstorms, and a high of 27. Humidex near 32. Tonight, cloudy with a low of 18 and a chance for rain. Monday, a mix of sun and clouds with a high of 24, falling to a clear low of 10 in the evening. Tuesday, sunny with a high of 25, going down to a cloudy low of 17 with a chance for showers overnight.
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8: Cloudy today with a chance for showers, a risk of thunderstorms, and a high of 27. Humidex near 32. Tonight, cloudy with a low of 18 and a chance for rain. Monday, a mix of sun and clouds with a high of 24, falling to a clear low of 10 in the evening. Tuesday, sunny with a high of 25, going down to a cloudy low of 17 with a chance for showers overnight.
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2: Welcome to part two of our alphabetical look at songs that reveal in their first vocal their title. Here comes one that gets right to the heart of the matter. Takes us back to May 1974, when this British art rock band had finished touring their most successful album to that point. Selling England by the pound was a triumph at record stores and on the concert stage. And now the band, with Phil Collins in behind the drums and Peter Gabriel at the lead vocal microphone, were booked into the place that Zeppelin sometimes made records to write a new Genesis album. By this point, Headley Grange was a bit of a disaster. The dampness of the English rain and the appearance of rats, not only in the cellar, but wandering about looking for scraps. The first order of business was tidying up the joint and then sorting out words and music. Peter Gabriel insisted, since the album's concept was all his, he should write all the words and the others all the music. The concept was the overcoming of fear by a central character named Rail, who lived in New York City. Hence references to American icons like Lenny Bruce and Groucho Marx and Marshall McLuhan and Howard Hughes and Evel Knievel and even the Ku Klux Klan. That's a dinner party equal parts heaven and hell. Well, it turned out that Peter Gabriel had a lot of irons in the fire and fell behind with his wordsmithing, leaving Mike Rutherford and Tony Banks of Genesis to put pen to paper, adding their words to the album's opening cut, the one that in the very first vocal reveals not only the song title, but the album's title, too.

into part two of our look at select songs that reveal in their opening vocal their titles. If we jump to the letter J, there's Elton John, coming with songs like Levon and Daniel. Also from the letter J, one Janis Joplin, who had a knack for covering other people's songs and making them sound all her own. Consider the one she did that with, the dates all the way back to 1935.

Composer George Gershwin on piano, opera singer Abby Mitchell. She starred in the stage play of Porgy and Bess. Her Summertime was the first. As for the best, I'm tempted to go Billie Holiday, but then there's somebody else who cannot be denied for her unparalleled version from August 1968. Nobody did it quite like Janis.

songs revealing from their opening vocal their title. Summertime from Big Brother and the Holding Company, the San Francisco band who were pals with the Grateful Dead. It was in the summer of 66 they introduced Janis Joplin as their singer. Stopping briefly on the letter K because the story's too good to miss. A song that before his days is the drummer and sometimes singer behind Kiss. It was when Peter Criss was in a band called Chelsea. He and their guitarist wrote a song that mocked another bandmate's wife. Her name was Becky. She'd call while they were rehearsing to try to get her man to come home. And so for Becky, the lyric, "Beck, I hear you calling, but I can't come home right now." Peter Criss later suggested the song was also intended for his first wife, whose name was Lydia. But Lydia, I hear you calling, not so much. Into the studio with Kiss, Beck became Beth. Now into the letter L, where nobody does babe and baby better than he.

There's a couple of several Led Zeppelin songs that in the opening vocal reveal their title. And songs like In the Evening, How Many More Times, Dancing Days, and who can forget this 3-minute romp?

0: Hot Dog, like in the evening, songs that revealed in their opening vocal their title, Zeppelin. Now, writing Beatles songs, John Lennon did that about 40% of the time. And when John Lennon went solo, there were plenty more, like Mother, God, Instant Karma, Imagine, and the song he co-wrote with another John, Elton, that on a bet was the song that put John Lennon back on the concert stage finally. That was November 1974. The song he and Elton had collaborated on did do what Elton said it would do. It went to number one, and that meant John Lennon had to make good on the bet and come and perform it live. And so, in an attempt to prepare for the big night, he went a couple days early to see Elton John live in Boston. And when he watched, all he could think was, thank God it's not me. But soon it was. On the eve of American Thanksgiving, they rehearsed in New York City and agreed to do Lucy in the Sky, and I saw her standing there, which was interesting because that was a Paul McCartney vocal, and they'd do the new number one. On that night, Lennon thought to himself, thank God Yoko's not here. But she was. They'd been broken up for their so-called 18-month period we'd come to know as the Lost Weekend. He was so nervous he ran into the washroom and threw up. Then the moment came. Two-thirds into the show, Elton John introduced John Lennon. And it would be the last time he would ever appear on a concert stage. Madison Square Garden, 28th of November, 1974. Here's how it sounded.
1: Seeing as Thanksgiving, we thought we'd make tonight a little bit of a joyous occasion by inviting someone up with us onto stage. And I'm sure he will be no stranger to anybody in the audience when I say it's our great privilege and your great privilege to see and hear Mr. John Lennon.

Here we go then. One, two, three, four.

0: From late November 1974, Elton John and John Lennon from the triumphant one-off appearance of the former Beatle on stage at New York's Madison Square Garden. That night presented Lennon's long-awaited shot at finding his way back into the life of the woman he loved. Having been sent away by Yoko to do what he'd not had time to do, being a Beatle, grow some emotional intelligence. It worked. Now, more songs that begin by revealing in their first vocal their title. We'll look at solo Paul McCartney songs, plus a song of hope from the legend with the nickname Tough Gong, here in a moment.
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0: Our look at songs that start by revealing in the opening vocal their title. Another legend this time, who was never one to mince words or beat around the bush. In songs that revealed from the very first vocal their title, Exodus was one. Get Up, Stand Up, another. I Shout the Sheriff, another still. And there's one more from the pen of Bob Marley, in which his goal was to find women free from tears. When Marley was barely into his teens, he'd left his birthplace of St. Anne's Parish and returned to Jamaica's capital city, Kingston, in the West End, known as Trenchtown, so named because it was built over a sewage trench amidst squatter settlements and overcrowded government yards. And that's where Bob Marley learned to defend himself with street fighting skills that earned him the nickname Tough Gong. And while Bob Marley indeed wrote this song in question, he didn't put his name in the credits, but rather someone named V. Ford. That's Vincent Ford, a friend of Bob's who ran a soup kitchen in Trenchtown. And that way, the royalty checks went straight to the operation and the survival of the place. A true blue song of hope.

There's Bob Marley, now a third Beatle so far in a look at songs that get right to the point in revealing their title. Having touched on the shocking prevalence of no less than 100 songs that do that by the Beatles, and having touched on George and John so far, what about Paul McCartney? He'd acknowledge a habit of his that was having a title, or just one line of lyrics that led to a title, like the Beatles song with Paul's words, picks up the rice in the church where a wedding has been. A task he'd assigned to Eleanor Rigby. As a solo artist, Paul would follow his tried and true habit of featuring the title right off the top. Songs like Maybe I'm Amazed, Too Many People, With a Little Luck. And this one I'm going to play for you, a song from the Band on the Run album, for which Paul only had one line for months on end. The lyric that goes, No One Ever Left Alive in 1985. Made for a brilliant album closer that at its conclusion reminds us what the album is that it came from.

0: From the 1973 Paul McCartney and Wings album Band on the Run, there's 1985. More to come in part two of our look at songs that start with the title. Now, who knows a Tom Petty solo song that featured George Harrison? That and Think Pink here in a moment.
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8: Cloudy today with a chance for showers, a risk of thunderstorms, and a high of 27. Humidex near 32. Tonight, cloudy with a low of 18 and a chance for rain. Monday, a mix of sun and clouds with a high of 24, falling to a clear low of 10 in the evening. Tuesday, sunny with a high of 25, going down to a cloudy low of 17 with a chance for showers overnight.
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0: Now, another one of those songs that gets right to the heart of the matter, revealing in its opening vocal its title. Having already become acquainted with ELO leader and record producer Jeff Lynne, who was the matchmaker of sorts that introduced his friends George Harrison and Tom Petty, that started that love-in that was the Traveling Wilburys. It was in between their two albums of 1988 and 1990 that Tom Petty and George Harrison collaborated on a Petty tune, written by Tom with Jeff Lynne, featuring George Harrison singing backing vocals and playing acoustic guitar. Not only that, but this. Tom had a terrible cold that day, so George went to the store, bought a ginger root, boiled it, had Tom stick his head over the pot to get the ginger steam to open up his sinuses so he could run into the vocal booth and do the take that became the one we got on this song.

April 1989 from the Tom Petty album Full Moon Fever, I Won't Back Down. From that to The Dark Side of the Moon for more songs that begin by revealing their titles. Pink Floyd did that on Us and Them, Money, Breathe, later on Hey You. And even earlier than those, Pink Floyd did it on their very first single, written and sung by their original primary writer and singer, Syd Barrett, who recounted this story based on a real person in the neighborhood where Syd and his pal Roger Waters lived with their mothers, and where a certain somebody was becoming known for snatching bras and panties from neighborhood laundry washing lines. His name was...

0: Floyd, 1967, the year. Still to come, more in part two of our look at songs that start with a title, including the British band who in 1984 had no fear of women nor women's clothing, and they, like most Brits, were well-versed in what we come to call Corey. That story and music to go with here in a moment.
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0: I look at songs that start by revealing in the opening vocal their title, and a rare occasion that found Queen bassist John Deacon as the primary songwriter. A song came with a video that found some people's kids perfectly entertained, others rather uncomfortable. Which reminds me of the saying, "Methinks thou protest too much." I recall Queen themselves somewhat surprised at the reaction in America in particular to what to them was good clean fun. A concept from Roger Taylor, Queen's drummer, a take as well on the legendary British TV series Coronation Street that would feature the members of Queen dressed as suburban housewives. Out it came in 1984 on the 11th Queen album. That mostly sold in the band's history and on the strength of the song Radio Gaga, which was the first single. This was the second. The song in question actually went top 10 in the UK, but struggled to even reach the top 40 in North America, because as Roger Taylor put it, MTV was narrow-minded. So-called middle America was deemed not only white bread, but not down with rock stars dressed in drag. What Freddie Mercury wanted was revealed in the opening vocal that gave the song its title.

0: From the 1984 album The Works, Queen, in our look at songs that get right to revealing their title in the opening vocal. Next time, the conclusion, part three, with bands beginning with the letters R through Z. With thanks, as always, to series producer Robbie Johnston, especially you for listening. 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
17: Cloudy today with a chance for showers and a risk of thunderstorms. Tonight, cloudy with a low of 18 and a chance for rain. Monday, a mix of sun and clouds with a high of 24, falling to a clear low of 11 in the evening. Tuesday, sunny with a high of 27, going down to a cloudy low of 15 with a chance for showers overnight.
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6: Cloudy today with a chance for showers and a risk of thunderstorms. Tonight, cloudy with a low of 18 and a chance for rain. Monday, a mix of sun and clouds with a high of 24, falling to a clear low of 11 in the evening. Tuesday, sunny with a high of 27, going down to a cloudy low of 15 with a chance for showers overnight.
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